0: That funk, that sweet, that funky stuff. 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

No. All the lies. Come back here. Stand on that chair. Ooh, baby. That's right.